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1: 1904.

0: 16, Cass County. That female's back on line one for you.
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0: Jeff, anything?
1: Got anything?
0: Any from the jail? We're taking Mr. Brown down to the PD. Getting miles 27593. 27593, car number 266.

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1: Last name, R. Robert Y. Young, V. Boy, I. Ida, and Nora. First name, Lynette L. And Lincoln, A. Adam, and Nora, E. Edward, T. Tom, T. Tom, E. Edward. Middle initial, E. as in Edward. Date of birth, 1969-02-23, 1969-02-23 through Nebraska. White female.
0: Hello, thank you.
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0: 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Meeting mileage from Lake Manawa is 91446.
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1: 10-4 is a female. 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She's more of a kind of crisis.
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0: 2365 Charlie.
1: Go ahead.
0: 2799 out of Kansas. No extradition. Failure to appear on a trespass. 27 is showing expired surrendered. Expired in 2 of 25.
1: 10-4, can you start a CSF for me on her and we're on our way, obviously.
0: No, 1993.

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1: Go ahead.
0: Will this be an ISPRS or conservation?
1: 10-9.
0: Is Council Bluffs taking this arrest, or are you guys, since it's...
1: C-131 is taking him, and I am arresting her.
0: Never, 1921.

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1: Tower, 1934.

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1: Paige, could you page out Shenandoah Rescue to 907 Hartford Ave, apartment 14 in Farragut for assistance with a 58-year-old female who fell?
0: Advise 907 Hartford, apartment 14.
1: Correct.
0: 1040, do you have any other information? Is she injured or bleeding?
1: Farragut is on scene, but they do not have an EMT.
0: 1040.
1: 1959.

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1: 342, go ahead.
0: Highway 30 and 390th Street with Iowa. I'm Mary A. Adams, C. Charles 1. Mary Adams, Charles 1 to Iowa.
1: 24202.

0: 5, Cass County.
1: Right.
0: 1016 physical. It's going to be on Hamburg Road, just off of 148. They on a female. We're on the side of the road fighting next to a white four-door sedan with Nebraska plates. Also, 3, you're still on Cass Ops.
1: Excuse me. Congrats.

0: They're still there. Are they heading down 148 now?
1: 5. Can you 10-9?
0: They're still on the side of the road. Is the vehicle traveling now?
1: Last my reporting party saw, they were sitting on the side of the road, pulled off into Hamburg. They were passerbyers. I have not received any calls from parties on scene.
2: 10-4. 12-14. Okay, I think the vehicle is Griffin.
1: White four-door sedan with Nebraska plates, unknown balance.
2: 10-4.
1: 2015.

0: Last name C. Charles. 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S. Ham. 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A. Adam. L. Lincoln. No middle initial. Date of birth 05/25/1992. Black. Male. Florida.
1: Denver, can you repeat his first name, please?
0: O. Ocean. S. Ham. T. Tom. A. Adam. L. Lincoln.
1: Denver, 2025.
2: Yes, you're through in the area.
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0: 5.
1: Was our caller on Hamburg or 148?
0: The caller was parked on 148 and said that they were sitting just off of 148 on Hamburg Road.
1: Copy. We're down to the level B portion of this and we haven't located anything. I think I'm going to head south on 148 if you want to let the county D Cifus know what's going on. Can you see how it?
0: Okay, I'll send a teletype here shortly.
2: 363, 27.

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1: Hi, 7 for Charles Alphaville of Green Acres, Florida, showing a valid Class A, or a valid Class A expires 5 of 27, 1074 in Arica, Iowa, showing a track history of failure to display registration plate, Woodbury County, July 6th. 10-4, 2027.

call officers from Des Moines State, I-35 southbound from the 34 mile marker, 35 southbound from the 34, took a traffic complaint of two white pickups reporting party states they appear to be racing each other. They are speeding and passing other vehicles off from the shoulder, making unsafe lane changes. Again, 35 southbound from the 34, two white pickup trucks. The reporting party says she believes they are racing. They are speeding down the interstate and passing other vehicles on the shoulder. If located, make your own Des Moines State clear, 2032.

0: 5, Cass County.
1: Go ahead.
0: The air wants to know if they locate this vehicle, if they want to have us stop and hold it or make their own case.
1: Probably have to make their own case unless they can see inside the vehicle and get an accurate description of the individuals inside.
0: Tower 2033.

0: 750 to Memphis.
1: Same for, I think I got a white Nebraska plate vehicle getting gas here in Messina.
0: Okay. So you want to wait to stop them until they leave? Probably give me time to get there, or we could approach once I get there.
1: I'm not looking right now. I believe it was a male wearing a blue t-shirt.
0: Yeah, we're up there in a couple minutes.
1: Yeah. Good. Boy Charles Frank 741. Boy Charles Frank 741. White Toyota Camry. 25, 28 Nebraska.

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0: Good.
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2: Testing 3K on the registry owner in Nebraska, name and date of birth, date of birth.

0: 10-4, I was 5-10-9-9, I have information on that subject.
1: Okay.
0: He's 99, cannot extradite a lot of council bus.
1: Four.
0: 3, go to your information, then I'll confirm that.
2: Hello, register on a Sarah Porter, paperwork 1996-0208.
0: 10-4, remember checking that through Nebraska?
2: Nebraska.
0: 10-4.

0: Okay, that's confirming. You said that warrant is non-extraditable.
1: It is extraditable. I will pick up.
0: 10-4. You want to confirm it with him?
1: 10-4.

0: he's got two. The one that's extraditable has a bond of 5,000 cash surety. Second one's also accounts the plus, but not extraditable.
1: Release.
0: 2050.

0: 342,
1: it's going to be on a Mexican passport. Two-part last name. First part, Hernandez, H. Henry, E. Edward, R. Robert, and Nora, A. Adam, and Nora, E. David, E. Edward, Z. Zebra. Second part, Gallegos, G. George, A. Adam, L. Lincoln, L. Lincoln, E. Edward, G. George, O. Ocean, S. Sam. First name is Jose, common spelling, middle initial L for Luis. Date of birth, 05-19-1986. Again, 05-19-1986 on a Mexican passport. Check all 50 states.
0: Okay.

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1: 196-1042-2100.
0: Stormlake 467-1028 Chip. Iowa.
1: 467, go ahead.
0: O Ocean, Q Queen, A Adam, 354. That's OQA, 354, Iowa.
1: Clear Iowa, return 646 of 25, 6 of 25 on a white 2021 Ford Transit to Tony or Pamela Hits of Des Moines 1074.
0: Yes, I'll be on traffic with this van about the 20 eastbound on 80.
1: 10-4, 21-01.

0: Is that subject alone?
1: 10-4, he is.
0: 10-4, he has a protection order against a female party. The only record I was able to locate 50 state is a customer number only through Iowa, 1074.
1: 10-4, I'll take that number.
0: 10-4, C. Charles, 6560868, C. 6560868.
1: 10-4, thank you.
0: 10-4, 10-4.

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0: Good sense.
1: Person 95 with a female as well. If you didn't copy that, we'll be out to the jail with the male.
0: 10-4. Are we having multiple charges on him then?
1: Yeah, 10-4.
0: 10-4. 1 o'clock. 21-16.

0: pigeon cafe measure needed at the Allen Place for a 72-year-old male subject that has fallen three times today. Does not believe he is injured, but is needing to be checked out. Cast County Clear, 2118.
1: A pigeon cafe measure needed at the Allen Place for a 72-year-old male subject that has fallen three times today. Does not believe he is injured, but is needing to be checked out. Cass County Clear, 2118.

0: Cruising at 6:90 and 700. Go ahead and pass check on Elvin's unoccupied. It's going to be King Lincoln X-ray 443. King Lincoln X-ray 443, Iowa.
1: 10-4, just for clarification, your radio was cutting out. You did say 10:46, correct?
0: Yeah, 10-4.
1: 10-4. Well, thank you.

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0: A storm light, our officer on the traffic stop outside of PetSmart 815 McDermott Street is requesting you to go ahead and call out your canine if that's still an option.
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1: They're on a traffic stop. 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
0: 10-4.

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1: Highway 141, Highway 71 with Iowa 1028. Ocean Zebra Robert 017. Ocean Zebra Robert 017.
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0: Texas Runway 466 in the westbound at 9 on 80.
1: Transfer 22, sir.

0: Mills County, go ahead.
1: Hey, to the CPO of a trooper available to check on a pedestrian southbound at the 41-mile marker on 29, color rising of a lady in a floral shirt.
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1023, 4120 southbound, it'll be a 1046, partially in the right-hand lane. Montana, please, when you're ready.

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1: Montana 28 on a trailer, 442920 8. 442920 8 should be on a Kodiak trailer. How many of it?
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0: Highway 141 in Quartz Avenue with Missouri, a Lincoln, D-David 3, B-Boy 1, a Lincoln, Lincoln, David 3, Boy 1, Lincoln through Missouri.
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1: 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It does have a 2026 expiration. Should be on the GMC Sierra pickup.
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1: The subject made contact with Mark's towing. He's in the process of getting arrangements made. I'm going to stick here until the arrangements are solidified.
0: Trevor, 2221.

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1: Speaking with Mark Towing. He is unable to take care of this. He doesn't have the proper equipment. This camper is about 35 foot long, weighs approximately 10,000 pounds. There are no wheels or spindles on the passenger side. It'll need a flatbed. We can make arrangements to try to contact a no purpose tow.
0: Error should be able to handle that. 4-7 Gatewood, guys.
1: After speaking with the owner, his priority. Simple. Storm Lake 478.

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0: Texas Clay SAMG George V Victor 6313, that's SGV 6313, Texas.
1: 10-4-2-2-40.

0: Attention Cassie Ash, you needed at Atlantic Specialty Care for a 64-year-old male subject who is hypertensive and lethargic. He also has severe dementia. Cass coming clear 2245.
1: Attention Cassie Ash, you needed at Atlantic Specialty Care for a 64-year-old male subject who is hypertensive and lethargic. He also has severe dementia. Cass coming clear 2245.

0: Storm Lake 478.
1: 478, good.
0: They're going to leave the camper here overnight. They wound up the power unit. Owners are on their way. They're going to stay in council bus, making arrangements there. It was for removal tomorrow. I put tape on the camper, put it on lock, copy tape.
1: 10-4-4-7-8, 23-4-2.

Cass County, 1537. 27. You sure it's clear from Cass Health, in service and rough quarters. 22, 23.

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0: three, Cass County. Three, I'm going to attach to it, and I don't want to, I'm going to attach to it, and I don't want to abandon it to it. 617-86 Youngstown. It was an unreceived. I sent a text, no response.
1: There were
0: 4 minutes.

0: Okay.
1: Hank and Palm, with two cross rockets. I'm going to play on one of them. It's going to be Mary Palm, 6132.
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0: 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I have a six-year-old female who has cancer and is on hospice and has been having sporadic seizures. She needs to be taken to the ER. I did page Farragut.
1: 10-4.
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0: 323, go ahead.
1: Northbound I-29 near mile marker 48. Got a blue sedan through Iowa, K-King, O-Ocean, P-Paul, 061. K-King, O-Ocean, P-Paul, 061.
0: 10-4.

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1: 323, go ahead.
0: Southbound I-29, your mile marker 43.8. Through Iowa, Q Queen J John B Boy 497. Q Queen J John B Boy 497. It is a Ford Black Bronco.
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0: Stormlight 323 traffic.
1: 323, go ahead.
0: 29 South, mile marker 45.4, through Illinois, 341820, 341820, black Honda sedan.
1: 10-4.
2: Stormlight 41, Illinois, city plate.
1: 10-4, 41.

0: 3, go ahead.
1: It's going to be the vehicle marked at Casey's. Missouri, Victor, Charles 2. Zebra 7, Victor, Missouri.

0: It's coming back 1074 to maybe a Mitchell Sharp or a Daniel Sharp out of Covington, expiration 1026.
1: So, make contact with them.
0: 1024, 221.

0: Chess answer.
1: Right.
0: Yeah, I talked to him. He said he already talked to Cases, and I said it was fine. I just parked there. He's waiting for a tow truck.
1: 23.

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2: Storm Lake, just passing along, I took a 911 call from a mail party reporting that a trooper is at the about the 46th of I-29 in the median with no lights on, and the caller states that in America, it is illegal and that he cannot do that. Just wanted you to know.
1: 10-4, I'll let him know.
2: Thank you very much. 246.

0: Trailer, Texas, 18899F Frank, 18899F Frank, northbound I-29 and Warmarker, 47 and a half.
1: 10-4.

All Pottawatomie County cars, all cars in the Pottawatomie County area on call 41, standby for the long broadcast. Car 40 of OPD reported a gray 2012 GMC Sierra Nebraska plate. Adam Paul Noir 016 that took off from officers. Reason for stop was traffic. Driven by a white male wearing a white t-shirt with a white female passenger. West the area of 21st and Spring Street, southbound in Omaha. In a gray 2012 GMC Sierra Nebraska, Adam Paul Noir 016 took off on traffic stop from Omaha on 21st and Spring at a broadcast maker on case. Fucking clear to you.

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1: Checking that 28 through Texas, 18899 F Frank. Comes back on a 2012 EGM trailer fired in 2016.
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0: Sunlight 323 traffic.
1: 323, go ahead.
0: Northbound I-29 near the 48 mile marker. It's a white Ford through Washington. See Charles V. Victor Y. Young 9820. 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
1: 10-4.

0: 323, go ahead.
1: Southbound I-29, is 45 and a half mile marker. Through Iowa, R. Robert L. Lincoln, 620. R. Robert L. Lincoln, 620. It is a gray sedan.
0: 10-4.

0: Formerly 323 traffic.
1: 323, go ahead.
0: Southbound line 29 is 45 and a half. Through Iowa, O Ocean X X-ray J John 857. O Ocean X X-ray J John 857. Is it Ford Gray?
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0: 522.

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1: 323?
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1: 37741, 558.
0: Stormlight 207, 1041.
1: 207741, 558.
2: Stormlight 312, 1041.
1: 312, 1041 Central.
2: 1041 here.
1: 71, 558.
0: Stormlight 219, 1041.
1: 219, 1041, 558.
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silver Mustang, color advised, through the construction zone. He knocked down multiple cones as well as went through the closed portion to pass a semi. Color advised, seeing Nebraska plate, battles unknown. Mustang I-80 eastbound, marker 15. Took aboard of a two-tone colored silver Mustang. Knocked down a few construction cones. Went through the closed portion to pass a semi, and now he's driving at a high rate of speed. Nebraska plate, balance unknown. If looking to make MKS from his clear, 643.

previous broadcast of the Silver Mustang. Second caller advising they're now eastbound from the 25-mile marker. Caller advised still traveling at a high rate of speed, at least 90 miles per hour. Tried to pass another vehicle on the shoulder, backed off, cut off my caller to pass that car on the left lane then. Once again, I took I-80 eastbound, mile marker 25. Update to previous broadcast of Silver Mustang driving erratically. Caller advised they're now at the 25 eastbound, high rate of speed, trying to pass another vehicle on the shoulder. Cut off my collar. Confirmed Nebraska plates. Film still unknown. Rear bumper is black. If located, make her case. Room 2 clear, 649.

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1: 2-10-9.
0: Hey Adam, B Victor, Ida, X-ray, O-Ocean, X-ray, O-Ocean, out of Iowa, the 22 mile marker, eastbound on I-80.
1: 10-9-7-5.
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0: Last name, J. John, O. Ocean, H. Henry, and Nora is Sam, O. Ocean, and Nora. First name, R. Robert, O. Ocean, E. Boy, E. Edward, R. Robert, T. Tom, middle initial J. 09-2579, 09-2579, Nebraska on the mail.

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1: 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Montgomery County, it was an accidental push.
0: 10-4, Montgomery County, clear 733.

0: I-80 westbound at the 10-mile marker. People, H. Henry, Y. Young, 483, P. H. Y., 483, out of Iowa.
1: Good evening.

0: 1074, Greek 2006, Dodge Durango, Chris Klinghammer or Teresa Franson out of Elkhorn. Expiration April 27th.
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0: Attention Cass EMS unit at 603 East 22nd, 603 East 22nd, 7-year-old female difficulty breathing. Shift conscious of breathing at this time, again 603 East 22nd at 744.
1: Attention Cass EMS unit at 603 East 22nd, 603 East 22nd, 7-year-old female difficulty breathing. Shift conscious and breathing at this time, again 603 East 22nd at 744.

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0: Last name D. David, U Union, B Boy, R Robert, O Ocean, W William, first name Samuel, S A M U E L, middle A for Adam, date of birth 05/28/1980, repeating 05/28/1980, Nebraska.

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1: 37. Morning, 312 traffic.
2: 312, good.
1: I-80 westbound, white Ford.
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0: Can I call Sterling?
1: Something, go ahead.
0: I was not able to get a return on that plane. If you can confirm it for me when you have a chance.
1: Yeah, I'm at 28. Set of eyes, the first one, J. John, E. Edward, and Nora, 4, A. Adam, and Nora, F. Frank.
0: And where that does return. Showing on A, white, 2004, Ford Escape, 2013, Ford Escape.

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0: Attention Cassie and Master, need a 500 Hazel apartment 1. 500 Hazel apartment 1. 73-year-old male. Unable to walk. Complaining of right pain. Caller thinks he might have had a stroke. Again, 500 Hazel Street apartment 1. 73-year-old male. Unable to walk. Has right leg pain. He is conscious and breathing at 821.
1: Attention Cassie and Master, need a 500 Hazel apartment 1. 500 Hazel apartment 1. 73-year-old male. Unable to walk. Complaining of right pain. Caller thinks he might have had a stroke. Again, 500 Hazel Street apartment 1. 73-year-old male. Unable to walk. Has right leg pain. He is conscious and breathing at 821.

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1: 3 Tele traffic.
0: Heading westbound on I-680, mile marker 1, Y Young, J John, T Tom, 192, YKT, 192, out of Nebraska.
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0: Last name, B Boy, R Robert, A Adam, N Nora, T David, T Tom. First name, M Mary, E Edward, G George. Middle initial, M for Marie. Date of birth, 04-1998, 04-1998, I'm female.

0: 461 from 1927.
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0: 1027 on Meg Marie Brandt of Ankeny, issuing valid 2032 Class C Charles, valid 2032 Class C restriction P Boy, 1034.
1: Thank you.
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1: 902. I did make contact with him. I don't know if you copied that.
2: 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I heard that.
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0: Just south of your location is a Kodiak camper. I just got off the phone with the owners of that. They are calling Arrows to make arrangements for it now.
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0: Through Iowa, 1 G George K King S Sam 2 E Edward F Frank S Sam E Boy R Robert 1 0 7 7 2 4 through Iowa on Black GMC Yukon.

0: Okay, returned 8 of 26 running black 2011 jeans to Yukon Denali, registered to Joseph Wood at West Des Moines, 1024.
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0: Room 312, 1028, out of Nebraska.
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0: what? Hey, Adam and Mary, K. King, 541, AMK 541, out of Nebraska.
1: Okay.

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1: Target.
0: 27 on last name Johnson. Comments flying first, Alexander, Adam Lincoln, Edward X-Ray, Adam Norr, David Edward Robert. Middle is Alfred Lee. Tabers is 1992-09-06. September 6, 1992. Advise morning for the site.
1: Timberman.
0: Last is Warner. First is Christie. Spelled King, Robert, Ida, Sam, Tom, Ida. Mills V for Victoria. Her neighbor's 91-12-14. 29, check on her. Runway 312, 1046. I-29 on the 57-mile marker, southbound, Q, Queen, ZZ, Brother J, John, 475 out of Iowa, QZJ, 475 out of Iowa.
1: Timber, 9, 10, 5. Timber, guys.

0: 1927.
1: First Twinson on Alexander Lee Johnson of Bethesda, Ohio, is showing failure to reinstate. Showing failure to reinstate with a Canadian ID card only now. Second 27 on a Christy Victoria Warner of Zanesville is showing valid operator, showing valid Boulder 1074. Good morning, 36.

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0: 1928, Howard.
1: Good evening, Greg.
0: Lincoln Union Young, 145. Charge fired.
1: Hey, Brian, I'm showing 8 of 26 on a black 2019 Mazda CX-5 Grand Touring to an Amanda Barrett out to Cedar Rapids, 1074.
0: Pardon?
1: Hey, Brian, 47.

0: 10:46. 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Mark it, I'm up.
1: Mark 950.

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1: Okay, thank you.
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0: Runway 212, traffic.
1: 212,
0: Ray Dodge, heading northbound on the 55 mile marker, I-29. Sea Charles, T-Tom, 39853, CT, 39853 out of Illinois.

Digital Cargo Station, Special Engine I-29 southbound from mile marker 89. Took a report of a blue cab freightliner with a short 20-foot orange container. Car advised the right rear inside tire is blown. He tried to get his attention and could not get a hold of him. Once again, I-29 southbound from mile marker 89. Took a report of a blue cab freightliner with a short 20-foot orange container. Car advised the right rear inside tire is blown. They are traveling at a normal rate of speed. It's looking to make your base from Sea Clear 1103.

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2: What?
1: 11, can you check the tower side up by the water tower? Just make sure that nobody's in there. We're getting a door alarm. I would assume maybe somebody went in and just forgot to call us.
2: Yeah.

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1: Just for your 43, I just got a text message that Motorola is up there. For some reason, they called AMU to let them know and didn't call us.
2: Jaguar.
1: 1139.

0: Star Mike 3 to you.
1: 2 Yukon.
0: Debris in the roadway, 89 mile marker, I-29 northbound, inside lane. I'm going to begin turning around. Can you get it removed?
1: Number 4.

0: Nebraska Police, heading southbound I-29, mile marker 55, 20607 in Mary, 20607 Mary.
1: Two marks on the gate.

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1: Stormlight 467, 1041.
0: 467, 1041 Central.
1: 1259.
0: 312, storm and confirmation.
1: Stormlight 467, did you have traffic?
0: 4312.

0: Information on that 28, if it is on the white 2001 Chevy S truck or S10, it's showing expired 6 of 26, 6:30, 26, 10:74.
1: Yeah, well, thank you.
0: 12:59.

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0: Storm 246. Why don't we 1024 Saint Thomas call?
1: 10-4-10-8, also pending. I'm currently at 911 with a caller who's advising they were just kind of in an accident, but not really. No crash happened. They went off the roadway into the median with their truck. Camper came back on the road to the 89 mile marker.
0: 10-4, I'll be around.
1: 10-4-13-16.

0: Storm Lake State from Guthrie County on R4, call 41, Storm Lake State.
1: Guthrie County, go ahead.
0: Storm Lake, my sport officer was needing more information about that accident that you said 461 to. He was going to go help assist him.
1: 10-4, they're approximately the... down. It'd be a pickup pulling a camper. It'd be on the right shoulder. It sounds like they went into the median, overcorrected, trying to get back on the road, and now are stopped on the right shoulder, and the camper is damaged.
0: Or 13-18.
1: Sure, 13-10.

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1: 37, good.
0: And you send Highway Helper to 6.5. Westbound here at Franklin. Overpass at Franklin for a tire change.
1: Copper. 6.5 westbound under Franklin for a tire change.
0: 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Yeah, that's open.

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0: Through Michigan, E. David, R. Robert, X-X-ray, 636, ERX, 636 through Michigan.
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0: I also have the 28 for the camper when ready.
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1: Sorry, and just real quick, Tree, I did offer tow services. They were going to look at the DMH first and then assess and let me know.
0: 10-4, I think if we're able to get this awning off and in their camper, they'll be able to drive it up to the 93.
1: Perfect.

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1: 461 is a Diocino on the 88 bridge across the interstate. He is right the middle pillar of that. I'm sure I'm cable barrier damage posted. I've got 39302 checking on that. All advised.
0: Okay.

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0: ahead.
1: 22 Dallas, 2027 on a gray 2016 Mazda 3 Sport. Registered to Scott McCart or Megan Austin. Just reported 3. Your registered owner Scott does show a violent person record. 1074.
0: 1034,
1: 1336.

0: Stormlake 461, 27 for Michigan for the driver when ready.
1: Gentlemen.
0: Last name, T. Tom, A. Adam, Y. Young, L. Lincoln, O. Ocean, R. Robert. First name, T. David, E. Edward, N. Nora, I. Ida, S. Sam, middle initial, J. for James, date of birth, 08-2256, 08-2256 through Michigan.
1: 1937.

0: Okay, then.
1: Anyway, one of your troopers can take a property damage report at Walnut Street. South Walnut Street, left high in Avoca.
0: 2-4, stand by 1, I'll take my advice.
1: Thanks.
0: 312, Sturmont.
2: Hello.
0: Would you be able to assist Pine County with AU? Pardon me, South Walnut Street and West High.
2: 2-4, I'll be in route.

0: Okay, so we're sitting there for about 3:05?
1: Okay.
0: 312 will be en route that way. He's going to get to around you on I-80, westbound about the 14 now. Could you send any information to ISL4?
1: Oops.
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0: Can you get to our medical to my location? The driver now wants to be checked out by medical. He'll start no pressure tow for just the camper to be towed. It'll have some stuff hanging off the side, so they'll have to clean that up before they can take it as well. All the tires are up on the camper. It also has a gooseneck.
1: Sure.

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0: Can you send medical to ID Eastbound 89? Well, 461 is out there with a camper that went off the road right there. Driver would like to be checked out now.
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1: Got it.
0: BDA 677,
1: 86. Nope, I'm 10-2. We're just waiting on the tow in. Medical now, thank you.
0: 10-1.

0: 461 Sterling.
1: Good.
0: 1069 to Richter's. He would like to know if you can give him a call. I put his phone number right in the narrative. He just needs a little bit more information. I let him know that you guys are trying to remove the awning just a little bit ago. I didn't know how that ended up.
1: 10-4. Thank you. I will do that.
0: 10-4, 1069.

0: runway 467.
1: 467.
0: 1048, this will be unit 2, it's an Iowa plate. And Peking, T-Top, Zebra, 921, that's Peking, T-Top, on unit, you get unit 2 of the 27 for the driver unit 2, when you're ready.
1: The 467, I didn't hear most of your traffic, it was pretty cut up. I have KTZ, and then I didn't get much after that.
0: Iowa plate, Peking, did you get EMS or to check on the driver of unit 2, I have his 27 when you're ready.
1: Pot County,
0: Stormington, Arthur Cochran,
1: Pot County. 467, Sterling. Timber, I'll get EMS on route. I'll come back.
0: Go ahead.
1: 1069 to Pot County for EMS, and I apologize. Your radio was very cut up. I still do not have the 28, and then I can take the 27 the same. Pot County, reference the incident at North Walnut. South Walnut and West High Street in Avoca. Could you have EMS en route to check out the driver?
2: Claire, 44.
1: Same location, same time.

0: Last name's Thornton, S-A-M, O-Ocean, Robert, Edward, and Nora, S-A-M, Edward, and Nora. First name's Robert, common spelling. Date of birth is 03-23-63,
1: that's 03-23-1963,
0: Iowa,
1: Maine. And Brenda, did you give you PBX to get that 28 information? I'm still, didn't get any of that information to come through the radio.
0: Yeah, sorry, I gotta organize this here quick. I'll send it over here in a second.
1: Okay, no problem. 311, Stormlake, go ahead.
2: Sorry about that, Stormlake. That 28 Ivan's gonna be K King, L Lincoln, 77, L Lincoln, S Frank, E Edward, T Paul, 1, T Tom, B Charles, 178692. I don't need a readback. If you can just attach that, please.
1: 1421.
0: Stormlake, I've got 1027. This will be the driver of Unit 1. Showing a Mexico passport.

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1: Cameron.
0: KKNT Town, ZZ, Bro 921. That's KTZ 921, Iowa.
1: Got it that time, thank you. 467, just confirming that date of birth was 11-15-23, is that 2011?

0: correction. December 20th of 2003. That's 12/20/2003.
1: Denver, thank you. 1423. 311,
2: select. Go ahead.
1: I did not get a return on that. Then it does come back on a 26 Chevy Trax. So I'm not sure if it's just not in the system yet, but no return on it.
2: Denver, that's the vehicle. Thank you.
1: Denver, 1423.
3: 467-196, you got enough for traffic control up there?
0: Yeah, we're 10-2, thank you.
3: 10-4.
0: Sir, like 467, could you get a note for efforts to on route for unit 2? No hold. And then I won't need a phone number.
1: 10-4, 1423.

0: 167 of a 1028 through Arkansas. Speak for Unit 1.
1: Go ahead.
0: Arkansas Flight, B-Boy A. Adam, Ellington, 35, I, Ida. That's B-Boy A. Adam, Ellington, 35, I, Ida, Arkansas.
1: Super.

0: 4 6 7 Charlie.
1: Good.
0: 10 6 9 to line out of Shelby. Julian Ralph. He said if you need him for the second one, just let me know, and then I'll give him a call back.
1: I've heard the second one 10-2 at 4 to 3:15. Didn't take much damage.
0: 4 6 7 Charlie.

Snowflake 467, could you email to me the 27 for the driver of Unit 1?

The only one that I got back, 50 check, was the Arkansas one for Vanessa. Just shows car control is none. Issued 1231 of 99.

0: Go ahead.
1: I-29 northbound to 29, 29 north. There's a Chevy Silverado pulling a boat trailer. The boat trailer does have a flat on the driver's side. The caller is concerned about. 469, Stormlight 1046.

0: Starline 469, would you see if Highway Albert would be willing to go down there to provide traffic control?
1: 4-degree.
2: Starline 467, 4-43, the driver of Unit 2 will be transported to Harlan Hospital to get evaluated.
1: 4-43.

0: 4337, for the white Ford F-250, it looks like insurance is confirmed through Encompass Indemnity Company. I don't see an effective date, and it says policy unknown, but it still says confirmed. I can't advise if it's actually valid or not.
1: 10-4, thanks for looking.
0: 10-4, 1447.

0: Charlemagne 469.
1: 469.
0: Were you able to make contact with Highway Helper, and were they willing to head down there?
1: Yeah, we're there, head down there.
0: 2-4, they're on their way. I'll head there anyway and just be there until they get there.
1: 2-4, 2-4, 2-1.

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0: 26, 26, 26, 26, 26, 26, 26, 26, 26, 26, 26, 26, 26, 26, 26, 26, 26, 26, 26, 26, 26, 26, 26, 26, 26, 26, 26, 26, 26, 26, 26, 26, 26, 26, 26, 26, 26, 26, 26, 26, 26, 26, 26, 26, 26, 26, 26, 26, 26, 26, 26, 26, 26, 26, 26, 26, 26, 26, 26, 26, 26, 26, 26, 26, 26, 26, 26, 26, 26, 26, 26, 26, 26, 26, 26, 26, 26, 26, 26, 26, 26, 26, 26, 26, 26, 26, 26, 26, 26, 26, 26, 26, 26, 26, 26, 26, 26, 26, 26, 26, 26, 26, 26, 26, 26, 26, 26, 26, 26, 26, 26, 26, 26, 26, 26, 26, 26, 26, 26, 26, 26, 26, 26, 26, 26, 26, 26, 26, 26, 26, 26, 26, 26, 26, 26, 26, 26, 26, 26, 26, 26, 26, 26, 26, 26, 26, 26, 26, 26, 26, 26, 26, 26, 26, 26, 26, 26, 26, 26, 26, 26, 26, 26, 26, 26, 26, 26, 26,

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1: 2842, 1500.
0: Runway 288 will be 1042.
1: 288, 1042, 1500.
0: Runway 373, 1042.
1: 283, 1042, 1500.
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1: 373, 1042, 1500.
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0: Everything's 10-2 here, and he's got everything changed out. Brandon's tongue stopped and assisted. Highway helper can disregard. I'll be 10-24 tonight.
1: 10-24, 15, there's you.

0: 13, Cass County.
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0: Motorola called an alarm at the tower site. Amy called just a little bit ago advising that they're going to be going in there. Just picked up the call for you.
1: 10-4. So do I need to check on it, or are we good?
0: Negative. Amy should be the ones in there.
2: Two zero seven 196.

0: to check on it, or are we good?
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1: Can I get you to check the area of 8th and Walnut? It appears there is an elderly female walking down the middle of the street, wearing dark pants and a blue shirt, walking northbound towards 7th Street currently. She appears to not be able to walk very well. Somebody would like her checked.
0: 10-4, I'll head that way.
1: 15-25.

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0: 10-4, 15-26.
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1: 15, 33.
0: 16, same traffic.

0: Sir, Iowa, return to SR 11 of 25, 11 of 25 on a red 2024 Ram 1500 to Tony or Aurora Van Muden at 1074.
1: And Bravo, Delta, 80 northbound.
0: 10-4, 1545.

All cars, special attention, Highway 34 eastbound from the 26. 34 eastbound from the 26. Traffic complaint on a small white pickup, unable to maintain lanes. Caller advised it nearly went head-on with a semi. Again, Highway 34 eastbound from the 26 is looking to make your case from exit clear. 66.

0: Stormlight 467.
1: 467, go ahead.
0: The white Chevy Colorado at the 38, westbound on 80, can be taken off of Mach. And I'll be on a 1046, that same location. I will play H. Henry Yeber DePaul 298, that's HEP 298, Iowa.
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0: Did you guys have any updates on that smoke alarm call that we got?
1: It's just an alarm that they're working on the actual tower.
0: Copy, thanks.

0: 346, guys.
1: His name is Joseph Sam, J. John Ocean, Sam Edward, people H. Henry, Sam Ocean, and Nora, first name is Marcus, and Mary, A. Adam, R. Robert, C. Charles, Union, S. Sam. Date of birth is 02-13-1984, 02-13-1984, Louisiana.
0: Denmark, 1826.

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Webster Street, Lewis, Civil. 620.

0: 246 Romeo 27. 27 from Marcus John Josephson of New Orleans. Showing a valid Class E Edward. Valid Class E expires in 2030. He's also showing supervisor lease status. I'll email you that information.
1: Number
0: 1629.
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1: Converting our center southbound.
0: Northbound.
1: 4638.
2: Stormlight 418, 28 through Nebraska, 1966, please.
1: Bridging, go ahead.
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1: Denver 1639.
0: Denver 1639.

0: Hello, this is Cass County Information.
1: Go ahead.
0: Yeah. I'm sending down information from Ottawa County on an subject that was going on.
1: Civil.
0: You

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1: Three,
0: go ahead. Ivan, 2, C Charles, 3, Lincoln, A Adam, 6-3, H Henry, 4-7, H Henry, 8-2-1, 9-9-7.

0: 11 in Cass County.
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1: Yeah, perfect.
0: 1714.
2: 10-4. Yeah, I'm 10-6.

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0: 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I'm Mary, that's Sam E. Edward, 440. Mary Sam Edward, 440 for Iowa.
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7 Kansas County. I'm attached you to a 901 pocket dial that I took. It was a 901 only number. I only got a phase 1 ping on the north side of the county. Sound like a vehicle driving. 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
1: Three 42 10 8 17 46.

This is Casco Main 5, Princess. Repeat, this is a test. Test and grade 200. This is Casco.

0: Desk, Cascade, Dark Green System, repeat, this is the test, Cascade, Great 100. This is the test, Cascade, Fire Pink System, repeat, this is the test, Cascade, Great 100.
1: Ignore. This is the test, Cascade, Fire Pink System, repeat, this is the test, KNGP, 573, Great 1.
0: This is the test, Cascade, Fire Pink System, repeat, this is the test, KNGP, 573, Great 1.

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0: 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Showing date of birth, 1985, 0501, 0501, 1985, Iowa, please.

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0: 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Robert Frank John, 5028 Georgia, on a Chevy Trailblazer.
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1: Go ahead.
0: All right, last name, first part, E. David, E. Edward, O. Lincoln, A. Adam, R. Robert, A. Adam. Second part, B. Boy, E. Edward, O. Lincoln, Z. Zebra. First name, Adam, common spelling, and initial G for Gabriel. Date of birth, 06-20-1994, 06-20-1994, Washington Mail.
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0: attention, Grizzled Fire. You're needed south of Grizzled on 550th, 2 miles south for a motorcycle catching on fire. It is on the side of the road. Again, 2 miles south of Grizzled on 550th Street for a motorcycle catching on fire. Captain Perry.
1: Attention, Grizzled Fire. You're needed south of Grizzled on 550th, 2 miles south for a motorcycle catching on fire. It is on the side of the road. Again, 2 miles south of Grizzled on 550th Street for a motorcycle catching on fire. Captain Clear, 1858.
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